0: Can.
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0: Elena here. We are with this week's Backstage Country co-host Lauren Elena talking about the new album.
1: This album covers a lot of ground. It's not a reintroduction at all. I feel like sometimes an album is like an introduction to like a time period. This is really just my full story.
0: Yeah.
1: From like people met me when I was 15 years old. I walked in to the Ryman, well, the Bridgestone first, and then I made it down to the Ryman for the judges in that rainbow dress and rhinestone flip-flops.
0: Yep.
1: With scrunched up hair. That you remember when we were all scrunching our hair with the spray?
0: And it was like
1: what,
0: crunchy.
1: Aussie, like,
0: yes.
1: Spray, hairspray. The most bold and proud I've ever been. And, you know, my dad was walking through his battle with alcoholism, and my parents' marriage had its ups and downs. And I just think about that girl who met the whole world and teed everything up for me. So I wanted to, like, really share her stories. And then the girl that came along after her that took me to the woman I am now. So I recorded all of these songs, and then I was like, what am I saying here? And the thought of stages came about, because it's really like three different stages of my life, but they all tell one story.
0: Yeah.
1: And it taught me a lot too, because I felt like I had to only cut songs about where I am right now at first. You know, I'm married and I'm having a baby and I need to only write songs about that. But that is just not true, because I have fans that are not married and are not having children yet, or, you know, maybe they have. We're all in different stages of life, and I just wanted to tell all the stories.
0: You have to honor the stages that you've
1: been lived
0: through.
1: All of these stories.
0: Exactly.
1: So they're not any less mine because they're in the past. So I learned that, and I think I will implement that moving forward. Like, I think I get too in my head that I have to share what's happening with me day in and day out. But, like, Household's a perfect example of that. I wrote that about my friend from home. This album was really fun to create, really unique. And I think I learned so much in the writing and recording process on this album, because I cut outside songs too, and I think I will start doing that more. Whatever the best song is that makes me feel like I get to tell my story, even if I didn't personally write it down, is what I'm going to do moving forward. So I learned a lot, and I'm really proud of the project. It feels deeply personal to me, and we've already got one hit on there, so hopefully we got a couple more.
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0: 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Elena.
1: We have said now that we're going to do a song together every 10 years.
2: 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Like a rain.

0: Lauren Elena is my co-host this week on Backstage Country. I'm Elena, and we were talking about your longtime friendship with Kane Brown.
1: It is so rare to have a friend from home in your new home. Mm-hmm. That you've known your whole life.
2: And somebody that can understand, like, because there's already such a small group of people that can understand what you guys have experienced and everything. And you guys can experience that together, too. Like,
1: it is just crazy. Like,
2: crazy.
1: I don't know any other, like, people who've known someone since sixth grade choir class that they ended up in the same career path in a completely different city that are from a really small town. And, yeah, I mean, we have said now that we're going to do a song together every 10 years.
2: That seems right. Yes. And then you get to just take that whole journey along with it. And, I mean, it makes sense, too.
1: You know, it's crazy to think about 10 years from now. My daughter will be 10.
2: Double digits.
1: And I'll probably have another few kiddos running around. And what life will look like then, it's just so crazy. But I'm just so proud of him, like, knowing him from being young kids, and you know, he had a kind of a rough upbringing. I mean, his grandparents were wonderful, and his mom, I mean, like, he had a wonderful upbringing, like, but his dad wasn't around, and he's been very, like, vocal about that. Yeah. And for him to turn out to be the man that he is and the dad that he is, I just, like, I hope he gives himself enough credit for that, because he didn't have the best example, and he has turned out to be an example.
2: So breaking cycles.
1: He has a little boy now, and he is showing him what it's like to show up and be a man. So just the song means so much. I mean, it's such a fun, lighthearted song,
2: but so rounded.
1: It means so much for us to have the song together. And it's a smash, in my opinion. So.
2: I would agree.
1: And people seem to agree. Everyone's freaking out over it.
3: Don't go anywhere. 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
3: Hey there, Backstage Country. It's Elena, and we have got Lauren Elena here as my co-host this week. It has been so fun.
4: I love you. You know I love you. I love your name. I love everything about you. I love that you're having a little girl.
3: Yeah.
4: 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We just keep getting more in common.
3: We really do. 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

0: 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Elena.
1: You know those things where you see like the golden retriever person?
2: Yes.
1: They're just always happy and positive.
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0: Elena here. We are with this week's Backstage Country co-host, Lauren Elena, talking about the new album.
1: I do want to real quick talk about your husband because we brought him up a lot during this. And I just love how involved he was in this project. So it really is a family project.
2: It is. It really is. It's like a household project.
1: It is. And I love that. But I also love for him that he is having a moment like in 2026.
2: I know.
1: People are obsessed with him. Like, especially since the ACM.
2: The Kane thing where he was swinging his jacket.
1: Absolutely. But his personality is just so amazing. He's so supportive. Seems like the most amazing dad. I imagine he dreams in cartoons. Like, that's just what I...
2: You know those things where you see, like, the golden retriever person?
1: Yes!
2: They're just always happy and positive?
1: Yes!
2: That is Cameron.
1: How is
2: he always
1: feeling
2: that way.
1: About
2: he
1: all this
2: is so
1: attention.
2: Positive all the time. I'm like, hey, like, this is serious.
1: Let me be bummed out for a minute or something.
2: You know whose, like, personality he has exactly is Russell Dickerson. Like, they're very similar personalities.
1: Okay, yeah.
2: They're buds. They're like, if you've spent any time with him, like, that's Cameron.
1: Is he getting, like, all kinds of offers, like, collaboration stuff and everything right now?
2: No, but he was like, should I, like, be an influencer? I'm like, no.
1: I want him to be, because he is so entertaining
2: and if Budweiser called him.
1: Yes.
2: He is a big Budweiser person.
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1: Here's some new music from Caroline Jones. You're It For Me, Honey, on Backstage Country.

Lauren Elena, your backstage country host this week, featuring cuts from my just-released album, Stages. And coming up, the story behind my current single from the album featuring Chase Matthew, All My Exes.

0: first. 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
1: It's Backstage Country. Lauren Elena is my co-host this week, and it's so fun because your new album, Stages, just came out. And there is a song on there that's already a massive hit with your buddy Chase Matthew, All My Exes. Okay, Lauren, the fact that this is such a giant hit, like, it just has to make all of this time so much sweeter. Like, how are you feeling about this song?
2: I genuinely don't even know, like, what to say about it.
1: Yeah.
2: It just feels like, you know, I am so fortunate because my career has been 15 years of just so many amazing things. But, you know, the Road Less Traveled album changed everything for me. And then I had my first number one with Road Less Traveled, and then I had number one with Kane, What Ifs, and number one with Hardy. And I put out some projects since then that I was super proud of, but we never had, like, the hit.
1: Yeah.
2: I mean, my fans don't know that. They think they're all hits. Thank you, Jesus, for the people who come screaming all the songs at my show. But this song has opened a door for me and introduced me to new people. And I don't know how often 15 years into a career,
1: yeah,
2: when you haven't had back-to-back-to-back success is not the right word, but number ones, right?
1: Yeah.
2: To get one, hopefully, again. I mean, I started thinking about, like, are we gonna have a number one party for this song? And are we, what is going on with this song? And it's actually really funny because this song, I wrote it and I wasn't even gonna put it on the album. And
1: what?
2: It's really crazy. My husband is the reason I put this song out.
1: I do remember you telling me about how he is, like, such a huge champion.
2: And it was really, like, it was very pop leaning. And the rest of the album that I had cut at the time was fairly straightforward country. I mean, not like throwback country, but you wouldn't listen to the song and call any of the songs and call them pop.
1: Right.
2: And so I was just like, I don't know if this one fits in. And my husband was like, this song is a hit. It is a hit. You have to do this song. It was like his favorite song of mine. And you know what's funny is I was like, well, he's a man. Not that, like, he's a man, he doesn't know anything. Just, like, my core fan base is female. So I was like, I don't know, maybe that, like, he just has a different taste. And I just kind of went back and forth. And then he played the song for Chase when we were on tour. And then Chase loved the song. And we ended up doing it. And, I mean, Cameron thinks he gets to pick all of the songs.
1: Well,
2: now,
1: that's what I was going to say. Is he, like, your A&R person?
2: Honestly,
1: now?
2: You know what? Yes.
1: Yeah.
0: Don't go anywhere. More Backstage Country is next with Lauren Elena.
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0: 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Elena.
1: So my brother and I have been singing together since we were kids. He's very shy.
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It's Backstage Country. We have got Lauren Elena here, and it is just a few days since you've released the new album Stages, which congratulations first off, because what an accomplishment. And now that it's out there and not just yours anymore, what emotions are you going?

0: And I have been singing together since we were kids. He's very shy.
1: Yeah.
0: He has a beautiful voice, but very, very shy. And a few years ago, he really got into singing at his church.
1: Oh, okay.
0: He sings at church every Sunday, and it's like made him so much less shy. Like, he's so much bolder now. I mean, he sang with me at the Grand Ole Opry.
1: I do remember
0: once
1: that.
0: With my dad. My dad played guitar.
1: Yeah. What a memory.
0: Which is, I'll cherish that forever now. You know, it's such a wonderful memory that we have together. So he's done some things with me in the last few years. Yeah. But he said to me, a couple years ago, he said to me, you know, I know you probably can't because, like, you have a label and all. I don't know how any of that works, but I would love to do a song with you sometime. And I wrote this song, Babies Raising Babies. Yeah. I wrote about him and his wife. So they married really young and had my nephew, and they have 4 children now, and they have the best marriage of any marriage I know, genuinely. They're so wonderful and so much in love, and they are proof that you can marry your high school sweetheart and make it work.
1: Yeah.
0: They've been together a really long time. He's a little older than me. Sorry, brother, if that timeline is wrong. But that, from my memory, is about when you got married. Maybe a little more than that, maybe a little less. At least 10 years,
1: okay.
0: For sure.
1: Mm-hmm.
0: And anyway, so I wrote this song about them, and it's like the small town story of, like, babies raising babies. It ain't nothing new. The one you're rocking ain't the only one with growing up to do. And it's, so it's like, and I'm going to tell you something right now. I am 31 years old, and I'm raising a baby, and I am a baby because I call my mother every 5 seconds. So it actually is so crazy.
1: Dude, when I found out, I was like, this teenage pregnancy that I'm having.
0: I'm too young to have a child. What are you talking about? I don't think you ever feel ready.
1: Yep.
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0: Race Weekend brings together two legendary Darlington destinations, the track Too Tough to Tame and the Golden Saddle. 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
1: It's Backstage Country. We got Lauren Elena hosting this week. I'm Elena. It's really fun to have all this Elena energy up in here.
2: Lots of Elena energy.
1: Lots of that, but also lots of hits to talk about. The Road Less Traveled. Let's start there since it was your first number one song and almost celebrating 10 years soon here. Like, it's coming up on that. Does it feel like it's been that long?
2: Y'all literally just about 10 years?
1: Yeah, you're getting really close. You're just like, next year.
2: I'm getting old.
1: Right, that's what I feel like. I'm like, dude, where's my cane at all times?
2: Man, yes. Wow, 10 years. That's so awesome. I have no idea. That you've literally just told me that. I had no idea. You know, it feels like yesterday and it feels like a lifetime with that song. It changed my life, truly. In so many ways, like it making the album, The Road Less Traveled, shaped up my artistry, my songwriting, all of it. Yeah. I had spent like 6 years in Nashville and really tried to hone in on my songwriting and what I wanted to say as an artist. And I felt like Road Less Traveled was the perfect example of that, of, you know, empowering women, empowering just people in general. And I wrote that song in a time where I was like really struggling, and I'd come into the spotlight on American Idol and I was really young and it was like a whirlwind. And I kind of wrote Roadless, honestly, I used to make this joke on stage, but it is not a joke. I wrote the song about not caring like what people on Facebook had to say about me, and thank God for those people because they gave me this song and it sure changed my life.
1: They gave you the fuel.
2: Motivated.
1: Yeah.
2: Motivated. Motivation. Facebook is a place where people could make some comments.
1: And I feel like it's only gotten worse on Facebook through the years.
2: I don't know what the deal is, but it is like, people are brave on Facebook, man. They will straight up come for you.
1: Oh,
2: but,
1: yeah.
2: You know, the song for me now, I mean, it's my baby. It's my favorite one to do every night because it's just such a celebration of what kind of changed everything for me. And I think some songs, the more you do them, you kind of get tired of singing them. I'll never get tired of singing Road Less Traveled. It's just, it means so much to me. And, you know, when I wrote the song, I knew, and I don't have that experience a ton, where when I write a song, I feel like I know it's really special. And I remember, I'll never forget the day I wrote it. I wrote it, actually, fun fact about Road Less Traveled, I wrote it with Meghan Trainor. And
1: oh, okay,
2: did
1: yeah.
2: you know this?
1: Yeah, I don't think I knew that.
2: Yeah, so Meghan started her career in Nashville as a songwriter.
1: Right, she's written quite a few hits, like Rascal Flatts. And
2: she's an insane songwriter. And she and I used to be inseparable when she lived here. Obviously, she's in LA now, and she has been so in my corner now that I've become a mother, because she's a traveling, singing, singer-songwriter mother, and she's been wonderful. But yeah, so I wrote it with Meghan and Jesse Frazier, who's another person who's just like, he writes a hit a week, basically.
1: Yeah.
2: He's got so many hits. But we knew that day, I feel like, when we wrote it. We made up a dance for it. This was before TikTok, so we were ahead of the curve.
0: This is Backstage Country. More just ahead with Lauren Elena.
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0: was so fun. I can't believe we're already wrapping up this Thursday edition of Backstage Country. I'm Elena, along with this week's host, Miss Lauren Elena.
1: Thanks, Elena. I'm having so much fun hanging out with you and sharing my stories. You were too fun, honestly.
0: You're fun.
1: I'm having a great time.
0: The best.
1: I'll come back anytime.
0: Okay, be careful what you say there, because we will have you back anytime. I love every minute of this, and it's crazy. We've only got one more day together, but like, obviously, we're going to make it amazing, right?
1: 100%. Mm-hmm. Are you kidding? Always. I mean, we never not have fun.
0: It's true.
1: Did I say that right? I don't know.
0: I don't know. It sounded right
1: to me. We've
0: been
1: talking so
0: much. We never not have fun. But if we will have fun tomorrow, for sure. So make sure you're here. It's Backstage Country. Come on.

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8: Here's your overnight weather forecast from the Community Broadcasters Weather Center. Warm with a low around 75 degrees. Tomorrow, dangerously hot, 97 degrees, but there is a 55% storm chance in the afternoon. As it comes for the race, Saturday, 97, and Sunday will drop down to 83 with morning storms.
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1: Here's your overnight weather forecast from the Community Broadcasters Weather Center. Warm with a low around 75 degrees. Tomorrow, dangerously hot, 97 degrees, but there is a 55% storm chance in the afternoon. As it comes for the race, Saturday, 97, and Sunday will drop down to 83 with morning storms.
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1: 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It's so hot here.
0: Hartsville's grilling. And we're over here playing nine in a row on the cat.

0: race fans, welcome to Darlington. It's Southern 500 NASCAR weekend. 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
1: Here's your overnight weather forecast from the Community Broadcasters Weather Center. Warm with a low around 75 degrees. Tomorrow, dangerously hot, 97 degrees, but there is a 55% storm chance in the afternoon. As it comes for the race, Saturday, 97, and Sunday will drop down to 83 with morning storms.
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0: 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WWKT King Street, Sumter, Florence. Home of the Mickey Finn Studios. 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
7: Here's your overnight weather forecast from the Community Broadcasters Weather Center. Warm with a low around 75 degrees. Tomorrow, dangerously hot, 97 degrees, but there is a 55% storm chance in the afternoon. As it comes for the race, Saturday, 97, and Sunday will drop down to 83 with morning storms.
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6: Here's your overnight weather forecast from the Community Broadcasters Weather Center. Warm with a low around 75 degrees. Tomorrow, dangerously hot, 97 degrees, but there is a 55% storm chance in the afternoon. As it comes for the race, Saturday, 97, and Sunday will drop down to 83 with morning storms.
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0: Summer in South Carolina means sweet tea, thunderstorms, and country music loud enough to annoy the neighbors.
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2: Here's your overnight weather forecast from the Community Broadcasters Weather Center. Warm with a low around 75 degrees. Tomorrow, dangerously hot, 97 degrees, but there is a 55% storm chance in the afternoon. As it comes for the race, Saturday, 97, and Sunday will drop down to 83 with morning storms.
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country, and if it's local, it can only be 99.3. The Cat. 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
1: 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WWKT King Street, Sumter, Florence. Home of the Mickey Finn Studios. Mickey Finn's, the PD's number one party supply headquarters. 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

0: 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It's Southern 500 NASCAR weekend. 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Woody Fagan covers racing at Darlington all weekend. 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
2: The Grain and Oilseed Rally tried to take a bit of a break Wednesday and again on Thursday. The run has been so strong and so fast, many are looking for a correction to help with the overbought condition of the market. The market made a key reversal lower Wednesday morning after trading the new highs Tuesday night and then lower on Wednesday during the day. Many were looking for a bigger pullback, but the market gained some remarkable strength during the day to make new highs later in the day. The market tried for a larger correction on Thursday when everything opened lower for the overnight session. Wheat was down as much as 45 cents and beans down as much as 20 in the morning. There were headlines that sparked the selling, but it is driven mostly by money flow. The funds have been huge buyers on this run. That money flow can change directions quickly for reasons other than changes in the underlying fundamentals. Since we are heading into the Northern Hemisphere harvest, that adds much more risk of volatility. This market could get violent. Wheat sold off dramatically on Thursday after Putin, who was speaking at an economic forum in Russia's Far East, said there was a chance of reaching an agreement to end the war in Ukraine. That's all it took to turn the tide. That is how quickly the money flow can change the direction of the market.

0: The war has been going on for over 4 years, and there has been damage to production and transportation infrastructure that will take many years to fix. But if there are steps toward de-escalation, the market's going to take a lot of the war premium back out of the market immediately. Soybeans traded lower on what was perceived as growing tensions with China at the G20 finance ministers meeting going on in North Carolina this week. There were also rumors that the meeting between Trump and Xi could get delayed. Keep in mind their last meeting was also delayed one time. Before the close on Thursday, soybeans were able to trade back to the highs. The world balance sheets are getting tighter on soybeans, corn, and wheat. There's a fundamental reason for the market to rally to try to slow some demand and encourage production in South America. There are many reasons for the market to need to go higher, but if the money flow turns, it can drop faster than it went up. No one on earth knows where the high will be. We can only see it in hindsight. It's hard to sell when the market's going up every day, but the market's given us a gift. Take at least a little risk off the table.
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2: Expanding markets for ethanol is a key priority as the U.S. Grains and Bioproducts Council elects its new chairman. Jay Reiner stepped away from day-to-day farming after 35 years on his central Nebraska farm to focus on international issues. He says the council is busy given the administration's strong emphasis on trade.
3: 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So, yeah, we're busy. We're very busy.
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1: Here's your overnight weather forecast from the Community Broadcasters Weather Center. Warm with a low around 75 degrees. Tomorrow, dangerously hot, 97 degrees, but there is a 55% storm chance in the afternoon. As it comes for the race, Saturday 97 and Sunday will drop down to 83 with morning storms.
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1: SFN News, I'm Kyle Nash. Amid industry criticism for allowing more imported beef into the U.S., President Trump and USDA are making a pre-election push to rebuild the cattle herd and boost processing competition. President Trump said recently he's working to allow farmers and ranchers to process their own meat versus USDA-inspected facilities. Iowa Senator Chuck Grassley says more competition with the big four packers is only common sense as for meat safety.
2: If they have some sort of federal supervision and been open with whatever the state supervision is, then they can sell interstate. If they don't have that verification from the federal government, then they can't ship interstate.
1: Meantime, Secretary Brooke Rollins announced USDA's Ranchers First initiative at the Nebraska State Fair after the industry criticized the Trump beef import initiative.
3: Allowing producers to ensure the economic value of retaining a heifer for breeding, but also, number two, unleashing the Emergency Conservation Program, or ECP, on our grassland conservation reserve program, and then also to prioritize an additional 1 million grasslands in the CRP program to provide more space to grow our great American beef herd.
1: A new guaranteed loan program would complement the president's local processing push. USDA also plans more local meat buys for schools, troops, and veterans, building on its Harvest the Hallways initiative to put more U.S.-raised beef into school meals. And USDA is promoting stricter Product of USA labeling, where beef with the label must come from cattle born, raised, slaughtered, and processed in the United States. Farm and biofuel groups are continuing to react to EPA's decision to exempt 29 small refineries from 1.76 billion renewable identification numbers, or RINs, under the 2025 renewable fuel standard. National Farmers Union says full reallocation of the credits is important for market stability. Iowa Senator Chuck Grassley says he will work to ensure the administration follows through on that commitment. Kyle Nash, I'm SFN News.
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Mickey Finn's, 550 Pamplico Highway, 194 South Cashewa Drive, and 3035 Dr. Johnny Bruce Road. 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

0: 99.3 The Cat, Rascal Flatts there with These Days. It is Flashback Friday here on The Cat, and believe it or not, that song is 24 years old. Seriously. How did that happen? 74 degrees out there, and yes, it's going to be another day on Satan's porch. The heat just is relentless. We are going to have a heat advisory today from 11 until 8, kind of like we've done all week long. That will continue in tomorrow with the afternoon high of 99. Yes, but the good news is on Sunday, 90 will be the afternoon high. I know. It's sad when we say 90 is going to be the high and we're excited about it. But yeah, it's just going to be another blistering today and tomorrow. It's just relentless this summer. And looking ahead towards next week, it looks like we kind of stay in the upper 80s on Monday, Tuesday, and then we're back into the 90s. At least it's the lower 90s for the rest of the work week. So, thanks. Another warm day, and it's going to be a good weekend, of course, because, yes, Darlington is in full effect. We got that all set up for you, and it's just going to be an absolute blast of a time, so we can't wait for that. And we absolutely, you know, take advantage of everything that's going on in Darlington. I know we got the Hauler Parade today, and of course, that goes into the square. You know, tomorrow we've got, you know, of course, the first race, and then, of course, the Southern 500 on Sunday. So it's just going to be a big weekend in Darlington. All kinds of great stuff going on around the track, in the square. It's just, seriously, take advantage of it. And we're just going to have a good old time all weekend long. Coming up on the show today, we'll talk more about Darlington. And, of course, we do have new movies out this weekend we will speak about. Eric Church is teasing something that we'll have to wait until, looks like, September 10th to find out what that's about. We'll go into that. And David Allan Coe has a new album coming out. I know he passed away in April, but apparently they were working on it. And there's even a new version or a revised version of You Never Even Call Me By My Name. So we'll talk about that. And I haven't listened to the whole song yet, so I have to make sure I listen to it. So you know how David Allan Coe's songs are. You just have to make sure. I don't want David Allan Coe to be the reason why I get fired. On the way, got Kay Brown, also Shaboozy, and some Lauren Elena, plus any Flashback Friday song that you guys want to hear. Anything from, you know, way back in the day to the early 2000s. If you have a request, you can always send me a message on my Facebook page or call the station at 866-217-9958. We do have dad jokes coming up in about 40 minutes from now at 7:50 WTF, Where's the Fun with Flory? And at 8:10, it is Freeport Friday with our friends from Mickey Finn's, where we get to try not one, but two different kinds of drinks today, and one in honor of Darlington. I know, the king, Richard Petty, has some moonshine out. We're going to try that this morning. So it's just going to be a fun, fun morning, so stick around.
1: We have been dealing with a lot of heat here in the Carolinas over the past week. Some areas have seen a little rain. Some areas have been asking for rain. And in some areas, especially around the tropics, has been getting some short-lived rain. So we do have a couple storms to talk about over in the tropics. And that's what we're going to start with here with the state assistant climatologist Corey Davis here. Corey, we talked about her last week. Dolly was a named storm. And almost immediately after we were finished talking, the storm dissipated, but we have a new one to talk about.
2: Yeah, I think we can say last week that Dolly never even made it to those islands in the stream in the Caribbean. As soon as it started getting close to those Caribbean islands, Dolly fizzled out. So that's one storm that we didn't have to worry about any impacts closer to home. We have seen a new storm this week, though, in Edward. Now, Edward was a fairly short-lived storm as well. It was only a named tropical storm for about 24 hours, but it made landfall in East Texas. And as you said, those areas have picked up quite a bit of rain. Areas just to the north of Houston saw upwards of 20 inches of rain over a 24-hour period. That is a ton of moisture from what it was a fairly weak tropical system, but in some ways that's a throwback of what we've seen in the Carolinas over the last couple years. Think back to Tropical Storm Debbie in 2024, another weak storm based on the winds, but it packed plenty of moisture and brought some pretty widespread rain. And then think back to last summer, we had Tropical Storm Chantal. It was was only a tropical depression when it moved across central North Carolina, but that was another very wet event for places like Burlington and Chapel Hill. So just a good reminder that even when we see these weak storms, that does not mean that they're not capable of having some big impacts, especially in terms of rainfall.
1: Do we have any other systems in the Caribbean that we might need to be looking at more of like next week? And is the El Nino coming through there really causing an issue with the formation of storms?
2: Well, now that Edward has finally dissipated, it's looking calm across the Atlantic, at least over the next few days. The Hurricane Center has not picked out any new areas to monitor. And like you said, we are seeing that big impact of El Nino across the Caribbean. That continues to increase the wind shear across that basin that makes it very tough for storms to form or move through that region. And when we look at the storms that we've had this season, we're now up to five, there have been some common elements. Number one, they have been pretty short-lived. The longest lasting storm we've seen was Bertha, and it was active for a whole 3 days down along the Gulf Coast. These have also been weak storms. We have not yet seen the first hurricane of the year. Instead, these have all been just tropical storms. But also, these storms have stayed away from the Caribbean. Again, like we've talked about, the wind shear in that region just makes it very tough for storms to move through there.
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7: Good Friday to you, PD. Here's your community broadcaster's weather forecast. It's a hot one today, 97 degrees with a 55% chance of afternoon and evening thunderstorms. So keep an eye on that radar if you're going to a high school football game tonight. Tomorrow, another 55% chance of rain at 97 degrees for your college football Saturday.
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0: little Bo Cephas right there for you. Hank Williams Jr. Born to Boogie. It's 99.3 The Cat, 6:33 on your Friday morning. And boy, there's a lot of events going on, of course, throughout the weekend with the Southern 500. And it all kind of kicks off tonight, or this afternoon, I should say. We have the Holler Showcase and Parade. That begins at about 4 o'clock at Florence Darlington Technical College. And there, you can take photos with your NASCAR haulers. Meet Ross Chastain. He's going to be out there. Or Chastain, I'm sorry. And then you can watch the parade roll through downtown in the square in Darlington. That goes on. Also, today going on over at the Darlington Race Museum, there's a blood drive going on with the American Red Cross. Let's see what else we have for you. Of course, Saturday, the Terrence Carraway Memorial 5K at 8:30 at the Darlington Raceway. It's a run on the actual track. So that's going to be cool. Tons of driver appearances throughout the weekend. And, of course, they have the Florence Race Fest at the PD State Farmers Market going on. And the car show, the Kenny Shelley Memorial Classic Car Show. There's one there basically with the car show. It is today and tomorrow, 8 to 5 p.m., and then 8 to 2 on Saturday. And that's going to be all kinds of great time. And that kind of merges into Race Fest for Saturday. And that's just a family-friendly kickoff, with all kinds of race stuff for the kids to do. You can kind of walk around. Tons of vendors. Of course, the PD's Farmers Market is there. And it's just going to be a great time. You're going to have yourself a big old time. And, of course, on Sunday, we have the Southern 500 right here in our own backyard. So definitely plenty of things for you to do if you're a race fan, even if you're not a race fan. Just the activities that are going on around, inside and around the track and a bunch of different places like we just kind of talked about. We just touched on a few of them. Of what's going on here in our area. Take advantage of it. It's the only major league sport that we have here in South Carolina. We definitely need to support it. So get on out there, have yourself a good time, and learn something about racing if you don't know anything about it. Riley Green's on the way, Zach Top, Luke Combs, and your dad joke of the day. Hang on.
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2: 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They're always putting up posts about what they have in their warehouse and newly arrived stuff daily. 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All right, here's today's dad joke. What do you call a beehive that doesn't have an exit? Well, of course, you call it unbelievable. 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Unbelievable. If you have a dad joke for next week, please send it my way. Now, we will be off on Monday, but Tuesday through Friday, we do need some dad jokes.
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0: Ella Langley there. That's Be Her. It's 99.3 The Cat. Good Friday morning to you. It is 7:11. I am Palmer. We're inside the Mickey Finn's Cat Country Studios. Don't forget, in about 40 minutes from now, we're going to have Flory come on into the studio and find out where all the fun is with WTF. And then at 8:10, that's right, we've got, it's another Freeport Friday with Mickey Finn's, and we have not one, but two different drinks to try this morning. One is a limited edition drink. It is a vanilla fireball, and you can get that at Mickey Finn's, and I would suggest getting it as soon as you can. And we're going to try a Richard Petty moonshine. I believe it's the punch flavor. So we're going to check that out in about an hour from now. Looking to beat the heat over the next couple of days and in between Darlington events, may want to go to the movies. There's a couple other out this weekend that you may want to go see. By Any Means, Mark Wahlberg stars in this one. It's inspired by a true story of a young black FBI agent sent to Mississippi to investigate brutal killings of civil rights leaders in the 60s. This one looks really, really good. So you may want to go check that out. Onslaught rated R. Andor's Adria Jordan. I don't know how to spell her, say her name. I'm not even going to try. She plays an army sniper trying to keep her daughter alive. And there's like three super soldiers that are coming to like kill everyone. It's an odd trailer. It's very weird. But kind of looks okay at the same time. It's one I wouldn't go see in theaters, but I would go watch it, you know, as far as it shows up on one of the 19 different streaming services. And then The Sun Never Sets. This one expands nationwide. It actually came out last week. This one was where Jake Johnson stupidly suggests that Dakota Fanning should try dating other people to make sure she's happy in their relationship, because Lord knows that always works out. But when her ex-boyfriend shows up, Corey Smith, you know, Corey as the Riddler on Gotham, he realizes he's, you know, got a little competition there. So I'm sure that's one of those things where you watch that movie and go, why are you doing that? It's Dakota Fanning. Come on, dude. If she's with you, she's happy. I mean, I can write the end of the story, but I won't. Go see it in theaters. That one's rated R. On the way, got some Ty Myers, Luke Combs, Jason Aldean, Luke Bryan lined up for you as well. We're making our way through a Friday morning right here on The Cat.
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11: Good Friday to you, PD. Here's your community broadcaster's weather forecast. It's a hot one today, 97 degrees, with a 55% chance of afternoon and evening thunderstorms. So keep an eye on that radar if you're going to a high school football game tonight. Tomorrow, another 55% chance of rain at 97 degrees for your college football Saturday.
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0: Holmes, his latest. It's Rethink Some Things. It's 99.3 The Cat. Like I said, I am Palmer. We're inside the Mickey Finn's Cat Country Studios. Appreciate y'all hanging out with me this morning. And, you know, it's time for That's So Florida. And this one's wild, y'all. Today we're talking about a guy who apparently went to war with his neighbor over dog poop. Yeah, you heard me right. A Florida man was arrested after a dispute with his neighbor over dog poop. It ended up escalating into a physical fight. According to the arrest report, the man had complained about the neighbor's dogs leaving their poop in his yard, and I guess the guy wasn't picking it up, which is just completely rude, so I kind of get it. He allegedly moved the poop towards the neighbor's driveway, later confronted the neighbor while holding said poop. The argument turned physical, and he was accused of striking the neighbor and threatening him with a scooter and throwing dog poop at him. I mean, that's the next step, right? This happened this week down in Florida, but yeah, you know, this is one of those That's So Floridas that I kind of get. I don't want other people's dog poop in my yard, and especially if you've asked and had a conversation and everything, and, you know, just pick it up. Just pick it up. That's all you got to do. He picked it up, all right, and threw it at the neighbor who wouldn't pick it up. Ew. Kay Brown's on the way, Stella Lefley, FGL, and don't go anywhere. WTF, Where's the Fun with Flory is coming up next, and we're going to find out all the good stuff that's going on around the city over the next couple of days, of course, with Darlington and some other stuff going on. So stick around. We'll have some fun with Flory next.
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0: So I'm assuming that we have, you know, with race weekend, you would think we have a lot of things going on, especially around the race.
1: There's nothing.
0: Nothing at all, huh?
1: Nope.
0: Wise.
1: So that's the end of that. So everybody, if you want to contact me, the Golden Saddle has karaoke tonight and tomorrow.
0: Right.
1: And he also has a band tomorrow. It's called a Blue Night Band. Blue Nights Band.
0: Blue Knights?
1: Knights.
0: Oh, okay.
1: Blue Knights. And he is actually doing, where you don't have to drink and drive, a shuttle back and forth from the track all night long. So that's worth it. You know, you party at the track, and then you want to go party at the other legend in Darlington, the Golden Saddle.
0: When you're down in Chicken Bone Alley, you got to, make sure you got that safe ride.
1: There you go. Chicken Bone Alley.
0: You've never heard that before?
1: Yes, I have.
0: Okay.
1: All right. Well, we have the Hollerfest going on tonight on the public square. And live music. And I don't know, why aren't we involved in that anymore?
0: You'd have to talk to other people.
1: Oh my God.
0: Above my pay grade, ma'am.
1: I don't understand that. That was a big thing. We're not involved in that. But anyway, if you want to go out to the holler, it starts at the Florence Darlington Tech and then ends up on the racetrack, but it goes through the square in Darlington.
0: Correct.
1: And
0: yeah, they leave about 6 o'clock, I think it is.
1: Yeah.
0: Over from
1: FTCC. Be around the whole festivities start around 4:30 or something, and then they leave at 5:30, and then they end up at the track when it hits whatever time.
0: All right,
1: and then we have I realized that there is a
0: I hadn't done that one in a while.
1: I saw where the PD State Farmers Market has that whole swap meet thing that goes on. It's the Kenny Shelley Memorial Classic Auto Fair.
0: Yeah, they kind of merged that into Race Fest.
1: Yes, and then they have the Florence Animal Humane Society will be out there. Are they doing
0: an
1: adoption event?
0: Yes.
1: What are they doing?
0: Yeah, they are bringing dogs and cats out there, and you
1: see, I do
0: check
1: listen.
0: It out.
1: I do listen.
0: You do
1: to
0: listen to my show.
1: Sometimes,
0: I am stunned.
1: Yeah. Well, I caught that the other day.
0: Yeah, Pam and I were talking about that, and the Florence Area Humane Society will be out there, and a ton of other vendors. Bring the kids, and you're just gonna have yourself a great time.
1: So that starts.
0: That's free, by the way.
1: And it's tonight and tomorrow, right?
0: Sure.
1: Oh, that's what chat said. Right. Friday and Saturday, 8 a.m. to 5 p.m. Friday with a car show and swap meet, 8 a.m. to 2 p.m. on Saturday.
0: Okay. Sounds good.
1: There is parking and all that stuff, so have a good time. I don't know why I even said that, but whatever. Okay, so NASCAR has, they have, the, what is the, Fleetio? How do you pronounce that? Fleetio?
0: Fleetio.
1: What is a Fleetio?
0: I have no idea.
1: All right. Well, there's a Fleetio 200 run Saturday. That starts at 7:30 p.m. And then the Cookout Southern 500, obviously, is Sunday. They do all the pre-race events going on. And I have, there's a bunch. If you go on
0: to... They got, Fan Fest out there.
1: Yes.
0: And it's a bunch of haulers.
1: You can meet
0: you can
1: Ross Chastain. There's a Q&A autograph meeting. And that is at the Hauler Show.
0: Yeah.
1: The Hauler thing. That starts off at, 4:30. And he's going to sign autographs from 4:45 to 5:15. And then Saturday, we have Austin Cindric. Is that his name? Cindric.
0: Yeah.
1: And he's at 9:30 at the Discount Tire on Woody Jones Boulevard. I'm going to name them all. And the ones that I got. Now, these are subject to change, people, because how these guys, sometimes they say they're going to be somewhere, and then something happens, and they're not. And then we have another Ross Chastain and Zane Smith appearance. That's 1 p.m. at the track, Too Tough to Tame. And the cornhole tournament also is going on in the race fan zone.
0: That's cool.
1: Woo!
0: Yeah, that's
1: then,
0: fun time.
1: Another one from him. He has he must be trying to get some fans or something. He has Ross Chastain has an autograph session at 2:30 at his merchandise hauler. A wristband is required. What's that mean?
0: I have no idea. Maybe you have to pre-register or something, or
1: maybe. And then Jeff Burton has a meet and greet at 4:30 at the Walmart, and that is in Hartsville though. So, and then Ricky Stenchhouse, I call him Stench. Ricky Stenchhouse Jr. has an appearance at 10:15 at Trackside Chapel at the Raceway Fan Zone. And there's actually, y'all, I don't want to read all this. Oh, Bubba Wallace. Everybody who loves Bubba Wallace.
0: There's not a lot of them.
1: I know. He's going to be at 2:20 at the Xfinity Fast Lap display in the Raceway Fan Zone. And Denny Hamlin's going to be out there. And Connor, I can't pronounce these people's names. I don't watch NASCAR. Zilish. And Cody Ware. And that's scheduled for Sunday afternoon during ticket pre-race experience on the front stretch. All right, so you got just go and look at all the lists. You can go on to
0: There's so much stuff to do out of the track.
1: You can go to the DTR site, the Darlington Revitalization, or the NASCAR site, and you can see the whole list of where these guys are going to be at. And if you want to meet them, waste your time and do whatever. And we also have Merle's in. We have Jeb, if you're not going to be around here, Jeb Mack is playing. Got to give him shout outs.
0: Of course, you
1: at the
0: get
1: Dead
0: Jeff.
1: Dog Saloon, and that's going to be Friday from
0: gonna be doing 8 our concert
1: to
0: for the
1: 11:30. I know we got to give them. That's all I got.
0: All right. So basically, it's all about the race this weekend.
1: Yeah, yeah.
0: This is the only real major league event that we have in South Carolina. Period.
1: Yep.
0: So
1: it's the only day
0: out,
1: I can't get back. You won't be able to get home either.
0: I'm learning the back roads now.
1: They're still bad.
0: I know. Can't wait. I noticed the traffic is already bumped up a little bit in Darlington. So have a little patience when you go through Darlington over the next couple
1: of
0: days.
1: And don't speed, because I swear this morning coming in, I saw probably 30 cops.
0: Yep. They're waiting for you. So,
1: no drinking and driving for me.
0: Y'all want to do stupid stuff.
1: Or anybody else. Don't be doing that stuff. It's not worth it.
0: Y'all want to do stupid stuff. They're there for you.
1: There you go.
0: All right. So, again, thanks to Lee's Tire and Auto.
1: Yes.
0: With WTF. And if you have an event that you would like for us to talk about, how
1: did I say Lee's Tire? You didn't even ask me, did you?
0: I did ask you.
1: You did? Did I say it?
0: I don't.
1: Because I don't remember. Lee's Tire and Auto on Irby Street with John and his wife, Colby. Did you go up there for an oil change yet?
0: I'm going tomorrow.
1: Better.
0: We actually have to have a conversation with you about that in just a few minutes.
1: Okay. I had mine changed.
0: Did you?
1: Yeah, I made Dennis pay for it.
0: Oh, okay. All right. Well, that makes sense. How do they get in touch with you, Flory?
1: You can go to WTF in the Carolinas, and that's on Facebook. And then you can go to Flory Kavanaugh on Facebook, or you can go to phoneflory.com.
0: Or you can bring it up here.
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0: Like 24, 25, 23, 24.
1: Who knows? 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
1: 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Mickey Finn's, the PD's number one party supply headquarters. 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
1: It is 99.3 of the Cat. It is time, of course, for Free Pour Friday with our great friends from Mickey Finn's. Flory's here with me as always. And you went to Mickey Finn's and picked out not one, but two things this week.
2: Yes, I did.
1: So what do we have?
2: All right. So for the race, tribute to the race, we have the Richard Petty Moonshine, and it's Richard Petty Punch.
1: Nice. It's
2: and
1: the king.
2: The story
1: huh?
2: is Richard Petty, blah, blah, blah, king himself. Blah, blah, blah, blah. You can read the back of the bottle yourself because I'm like, awesome. I can't read it. And this is the alcohol in this thing is, can't read that either.
1: No?
2: Oh, it's 50 proof.
1: Well, it's good that you're on the road
2: proof.
1: With, you know, no glasses or contacts.
2: It's 50 proof, people.
1: Holy cow.
2: And it's Sugarland Shine. So that you pick, go buy. If you go in the race, even if you're not, you're going to watch it. Pick up this. We're going to, this looks like it'd be pretty good.
1: I tell you.
2: And we're doing old school sipping out the bottle in this one.
1: Okay.
2: Now, this caught my attention.
1: I was surprised when you said we had two things because you actually called me about that one.
2: Mm-hmm.
1: So I knew that was coming, but not
2: because
1: this
2: one. Because I wasn't sure if we did it, but I don't think we did.
1: I don't think we have.
2: No, we did some
1: We've
2: other.
1: We've done so many, I don't know anymore.
2: I don't know. Oh, well. All right, this is Torched Vanilla Fireball, limited edition. People, grab it.
1: Oh, that's going to...
2: So, I was told this is pretty good.
1: Okay. I like Fireball in general, so...
2: Yeah, so we'll see.
1: Yeah.
2: Well, my stomach doesn't like it, but I want everybody's...
1: That's, yeah, it used to be your blood type.
2: Which one do you want to do?
1: Let's do the Richard Petty one first, because I feel like if we do the Fireball, we're not going to be able to taste that.
2: You're true. Oh, my God. Yeah. Strong like bull.
1: Strong like bull.
2: All right, you go first.
1: Okay.
2: Right, you don't have any herpes or anything like that?
1: No, I'm clean.
2: Okay, just drink. Okay, me too.
1: I'm
2: me
1: clean
2: too.
1: This week. It's all also, good.
2: Well, I mean, the only people we drink after is each other. I won't, you know, and, you know, I wouldn't drink after anybody in this establishment.
1: That's not bad.
2: Is it?
1: It's got a little peach flavor to it at the end of it. But you get the fruit punch at the beginning.
2: Oh, my, coconutty?
1: Yeah.
2: A little bit.
1: Yeah. Maybe that's what I'm tasting. It's not the peach. It's coconut.
2: No, I mean,
1: it's very kind of
2: like,
1: similar.
2: Some kind of peachy punch in that.
1: That's really kind of good. Not going to lie.
2: Pack of pickled peppers.
1: I'm impressed you could do that.
2: It's really good.
1: Yeah, that's not bad. Again.
2: All right. There you go. There's number one.
1: The king does it right.
2: I know. Pretty good.
1: So all we're right. off to number two.
2: Ugh,
1: and this is
2: I need to cleanse my palate.
1: Very
2: oh my
1: limited
2: God.
1: Edition. So, do they know how long this is going to be around?
2: I don't know. Probably nothing goes, everything goes pretty quick.
1: Yeah, it really does.
2: I would probably grab it. It's good for, like, this is like a fall thing.
1: Yeah.
2: I'm
1: surprised they don't have pumpkin spice Fireball.
2: That might be a good idea. You should suggest that.
1: I'm really kind of surprised they don't.
2: Oh, wait. Hold on. I wasn't gonna shake it because I can't. You want to do it straight up? I can't do it straight up like that.
1: No, we can do it like that.
2: I just want it, like, chilled.
1: We'll do it however you want to do it.
2: I want to get the most bang for our flavor here. A little bit chilled.
1: Yeah, we did have it in the freezer for a little while, but
2: yeah,
1: just
2: but
1: not
2: it wasn't
1: long enough.
2: Yeah.
1: And again, they have limited amounts of this at Mickey Finn's, correct?
2: Yep.
1: Okay.
2: Grab it while you can. Okay, we'll see how this works.
1: I'm impressed. Nothing has gotten onto the table yet.
2: I got a white shirt on. Don't say that.
1: Well, we need viewers, so.
2: Nobody wants to see these. Flopping in the wind.
1: Not saying anything. Not a word. No, ma'am.
2: Oh, my God.
1: Don't need that trip up the HR today.
2: Oh, please,
1: all right.
2: Please send me.
1: Yeah.
2: With a ribbon on. All right. I like that one.
1: That may
2: it
1: be.
2: It tastes like pumpkin a little bit. No, it's honey, vanilla notes of something.
1: Yeah. That may be the most mild version of Fireball I've ever had.
2: I agree.
1: It doesn't like burn you.
2: No, it's like has like a smoky aftertaste.
1: Yeah, very smooth.
2: What?
1: Yeah, you can get in trouble with that one, Flory.
2: I'm going to leave this here.
1: You're not going to leave this here. Why do you lie? Just take it home.
2: No.
1: Stray Cat may want some.
2: Stray Cat ain't getting any.
1: Oh, okay.
2: Stray Cat.
1: The Stray Cat grounded right now?
2: Stray Cat's grounded.
1: All right. Stray Cat has been leashed up, apparently. He's done something with Flory. But you can get these, of course, at Mickey Finn's. I would suggest definitely the Fireball.
2: Yeah, for sure.
1: Get it and get it soon because that will fly out. There's no doubt about that. And the Richard Petty Punch.
2: Yeah, you're doing a really race good. Party or going to the race. Take that. It's cool.
1: To be 50 proof and have that flavor and not the moonshine taste.
2: I mean, the jar itself is kind of cool.
1: It is very cool. And if you're a Petty fan, you may just want to buy it just because of that, because it is his colors. So, but yeah, not bad.
2: Don't be petty. Pick them both up.
1: You're so done. Three Mickey Finn's locations.
2: All right. 194 South Cashewa Drive, 550 Pamlico Highway, and 3035 Dr. Johnny Bruce Road next to Bucky.
1: You're the queen of Petty.
2: I am.
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1: Good Friday to you, PD. Here's your community broadcaster's weather forecast. It's a hot one today, 97 degrees with a 55% chance of afternoon and evening thunderstorms. So keep an eye on that radar if you're going to a high school football game tonight. Tomorrow, another 55% chance of rain at 97 degrees for your college football Saturday.
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0: Morgan Wallen right there. That is I Can't Love You Anymore. I am Palmer. Good morning to you. And yeah, it is that time of the week. It's one of our favorite times of the week. Why? Because it is Flashback Friday. That means we got an hour's worth of classic country tunes lined up for you. Got some Alabama requested. Also, Travis Tritt, Sawyer Brown, George Strait. And whatever your requests are, you can hit me up on Facebook if you'd like. 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
11: Good Friday to you, PD. Here's your community broadcaster's weather forecast. It's a hot one today, 97 degrees with a 55% chance of afternoon and evening thunderstorms. So keep an eye on that radar if you're going to a high school football game tonight. Tomorrow, another 55% chance of rain at 97 degrees for your college football Saturday.
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0: Race fans, welcome to Darlington. It's Southern 500 NASCAR weekend. 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
1: Well, school's back in session for most of us. 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
6: Good Friday to you, PD. Here's your community broadcaster's weather forecast. It's a hot one today, 97 degrees with a 55% chance of afternoon and evening thunderstorms. So keep an eye on that radar if you're going to a high school football game tonight. Tomorrow, another 55% chance of rain at 97 degrees for your college football Saturday.
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8: Good Friday to you, PD. Here's your community broadcaster's weather forecast. It's a hot one today, 97 degrees, with a 55% chance of afternoon and evening thunderstorms. So keep an eye on that radar if you're going to a high school football game tonight. Tomorrow, another 55% chance of rain at 97 degrees for your college football Saturday.
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Mickey Finn's, 550 Pamplico Highway, 194 South Cashewa Drive, and 3035 Dr. Johnny Bruce Road. 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
6: Good Friday to you, PD. Here's your community broadcaster's weather forecast. It's a hot one today, 97 degrees with a 55% chance of afternoon and evening thunderstorms. So keep an eye on that radar if you're going to a high school football game tonight. Tomorrow, another 55% chance of rain at 97 degrees for your college football Saturday.
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0: weekend brings together two legendary Darlington destinations, the Track Too Tough to Tame and the Golden Saddle. 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For shuttle information and complete details, call Dewey at 843-339-7260. 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
9: Good Friday to you, PD. Here's your community broadcaster's weather forecast. It's a hot one today, 97 degrees with a 55% chance of afternoon and evening thunderstorms. So keep an eye on that radar. If you're

0: going to a high school football game tonight. Tomorrow, another 55% chance of rain at 97 degrees for your college football Saturday.
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0: together two legendary Darlington destinations, the Track Too Tough to Tame and the Golden Saddle. 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

0: 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WWKT King Street, Sumter, Florence. Home of the Mickey Finn Studios. Mickey Finn's, the PD's number one party supply headquarters. 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
1: I'm baking like a toasted cheeser. It's so hot here.
0: Hartsville's grilling. And we're over here playing nine in a row on the cat.

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1: Well, school's back in session for most of us. Summer's coming to an end. 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
2: Good Friday to you, PD. Here's your community broadcaster's weather forecast. It's a hot one today, 97 degrees with a 55% chance of afternoon and evening thunderstorms. So keep an eye on that radar if you're going to a high school football game tonight. Tomorrow, another 55% chance of rain at 97 degrees for your college football Saturday.
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0: together two legendary Darlington destinations, the Track Too Tough to Tame and the Golden Saddle. 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
0: It's time for the Precision Tune of Florence Pet of the Week Rewind. This week's pet is Sneakers, a 16-week-old mixed breed. He gets his name from his mostly black body and four white feet. He's very sweet and needs a home. If you are interested in adopting or fostering a pet, stop by the Florence City Animal Shelter at 1434 South McCurdy Road. They are open Tuesday through Saturday from noon until 5 p.m.
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0: Good Friday to you, PD. Here's your community broadcaster's weather forecast. It's a hot one today, 97 degrees with a 55% chance of afternoon and evening thunderstorms. So keep an eye on that radar if you're going to a high school football game tonight. Tomorrow, another 55% chance of rain at 97 degrees for your college football Saturday.
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0: It's New Country 99.3. The Cat and Matt's got you here. And a big shout out to everybody who's over in the infield in Darlington Raceway right now. Welcome all to the race fans who are here and getting ready. Your schedule for this weekend: practice starts at 4 o'clock on True TV. Qualifying is at 5:10, and then the Felidio 200 is at 7:30 on Saturday. Sunday, the pre-race is at 4:30, and the Cookout Southern 500 coming up at 5 o'clock. That's on USA Network, and we'll be at the racetrack all weekend long, giving you a ton of updates on everything that's going on. Big thank you to Dunright Automotive, Galloway Auto Glass, R&W Golf Carts, Twin State Chevrolet, Right Way Plumbing, Trinity Auto Glass. 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

0: 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For shuttle information and complete details, call Dewey at 843-339-7260. 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
1: Good Friday to you, PD. Here's your community broadcaster's weather forecast. It's a hot one today, 97 degrees with a 55% chance of afternoon and evening thunderstorms. So keep an eye on that radar if you're going to a high school football game tonight. Tomorrow, another 55% chance of rain at 97 degrees for your college football Saturday.
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0: It's New Country 99.3, the Cat, Matt Gotcha here. And yes, the weekend begins with high school football because we got a ton of it tonight right around the area. As a matter of fact, ESPN Radio 96.3 FM in Florence has Wilson taking on Darlington on Z95.5 in Sumter. Sumter High takes on West Florence. Crestwood takes on Marlboro County on WDXY 105.9. And of course, Hartsville travels to Camden on 93.7 Frank FM. South Carolina's oldest rivalry continues this weekend. Man, oh man, it's a busy, busy weekend with high school football, the opening of college football, and of course the Southern 500. There's plenty to do around here, I'll tell you that much. All right, let's get your weekend started. John Morgan and Jason Aldean on the way. Sam Hunt, Kerry Underwood, all coming up.
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3 to catch. You got Matt with you here. And oh, yes, kids, the weekend has arrived. Let's kick it off with the Mickey Finn's Drive at 5. And, of course, we always do that with 9 in a row. 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

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Here's Stella Lefty. On a

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And, of course, 9 in a row, wrapping up, brought to you by Suit World of Florence and Mayo Suit City. And after we hear from John Party, yeah, you want to take them boots off before Freeport Friday.

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7: Good Friday to you, PD. Here's your community broadcaster's weather forecast. It's a hot one today, 97 degrees with a 55% chance of afternoon and evening thunderstorms. So keep an eye on that radar if you're going to a high school football game tonight. Tomorrow, another 55% chance of rain at 97 degrees for your college football Saturday.
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0: 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It is Matt with you here, and we are wrapping up the Mickey Fence Drive at 5. Three locations just for you. 194 South Cashewa Drive, 550 Pamplico Highway, 3035 Dr. Johnny Bruce Road. It's all there ready for you. And, of course, 21 and over to party. No drinking and driving. And if you need to get to the Dr. Johnny Bruce Road location from the racetrack, all you do is jump back on 95, head north one exit. It's there along with the Buckies. Yeah, it's there. So just get there, right? Okay, on the way, how about Luke Bryan, Dustin Lynch, and Zach Cobb?
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4: Here's your overnight weather forecast from the Community Broadcasters Weather Center. Any evening storm should taper off after midnight, a low of 75 degrees. Saturday is a scorcher, 97. So if you're heading over to Williams-Brice, just be careful. 55% chance of rain. And for the Southern 500, some morning storms and a high of 83.
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1: I knew I'd see her around. 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
3: What's up? It's Elena, and y'all know each week here on Backstage Country, one of your favorite country artists sits in the driver's seat. This week, it's this lady.
4: Thanks, Elena. Y'all, it's Lauren Elena. I'm so excited to host this week. I have been looking forward to this, and I'm ready to take y'all backstage for the stories behind my new album and so much more.
3: That is what it's all about here, so stick around for more Lauren Elena coming up on Backstage Country.

0: It's Backstage Country. We have got Lauren Elena here, and it is just a few days since you've released the new album, Stages, which, congratulations, first off, because what an accomplishment. And now that it's out there and not just yours anymore, what emotions are you going through?
1: I'm so overwhelmed. I always feel this way with any kind of release. You know, I live with these songs for so long. They're like my children. Right? So I'm just happy to be able to share them with everyone. And everyone's so loving. I mean, always with any release. So I just appreciate it. And this album means a lot to me. I cover a lot of ground with the album. Finally, it's out. I mean, it's a long time coming. My fans have been asking for this album for years. And then I got pregnant and I got married and I did all kinds of things. But it's finally out. I like feel like none of us thought this day was ever coming, and it's finally here. So,
0: Speaking of everything you've been through, I mean, I was thinking about how huge of a deal this is for you, because I mean, what, it's been 3 years since the last album. This is the first album on the new label. Like, this is the first that you've been a mom, married. All of these life changes have happened, you know, in that in between leading into this album.
1: Absolutely.
0: So was the creative process like very different from
1: I lived a lot of life,
0: right?
1: Very big changes too. You know, I lost my dad as well, so I have a few songs about that.
0: Beautiful songs, by the way.
1: Thank you so much. I'm so proud of those. I ended the whole album with Heaven Sent because it just felt like
0: it felt right,
1: the final thing to say. You know, this creation process was unlike any other process before for so many reasons.
0: Yeah.
1: And when I was recording the album, I was, you know, I cut some songs I didn't write and some songs I did, most songs I did write. And I just creating it was so unique and so different than any other album. I'm so proud of it because it challenged me. It taught me a lot. I had moments where I thought, like, if sonically I had to be locked into one box and I had to make sure that my first album at Big Loud, I really wanted to be really country and go back to my hometown roots and where I came from. But then I was like, I'm just going to put out music that I love. That when I write a song, if I love it and I think it could be something that people relate to, why do there need to be rules? And so this album kind of broke those barriers for me. Honestly, All My Exes was the catalyst for that.
0: Yeah.
1: And it was fun.
2: 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More just ahead with Lauren Elena.
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it's Lauren Elena. Stick around because we're going to share some new music I hope you're going to love. The Backstage Breakout single is coming your way in just a few on Backstage Country.

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1: It's Backstage Country. I'm Elena. We got Lauren Elena hosting this week, and it's so fun talking about your hits and just getting to play them, relive all of those moments. You know, another really big one, obviously, One Beer with Hardy and Devin Dawson. I realized I don't think I know the story of how you ended up on this. Like, did Hardy reach out? Like, can you just give us a little insight?
2: So Hardy reached out. We weren't as close as we are now. Like, we're really good buddies now. But we
1: label mates,
2: we knew each other. Yeah, label mates. Mm-hmm. And he just had a little girl, and I have a feeling that our daughters are going to be best friends and give us a run for our money and pay us back for everything we've ever done.
1: Yep.
2: Two times over. So that's scary. But because that's what my mom always says, that your kids pay you back.
1: That's right. Just wait.
2: My mom keeps just waiting me, so yeah. But yeah, he basically just sent me the song and asked me if I would be interested in doing it, and I knew the first time I heard it that it was a hit. Mm-hmm. It's just such a good song. And actually, what really endeared me to the song is it reminds me of my brother and my brother's wife's story. They got, you know, married and had a child young, my nephew, Bentley, and I remember Bailey just being so scared to learning how to be a new mom, and they were, you know, 20 years old or something when they had him. And I always think of them because I remember it changed their life, but for the better. Like, he made their life so much better, and they have four babies now, and they just have a beautiful love story. But this song reminds me so much of them. It's not their exact story, obviously,
1: right?
2: But I just remember the first time I heard it, I was like, oh, this reminds me of my brother and Bailey. And
1: what did he think then, or what did they think when they heard
2: it? They think so too.
1: Yeah.
2: That, like, I've talked to them about it, and they love it for the same reason.
1: Aww.
2: And I'm sure there are so many stories like that. Well, a baby changes your life. And I know that sounds cliche, and people used to say that to me, and I was like, I don't know what you're talking about, until they handed me that child. And it really does. And it, like, expands your heart. And that song, yeah. Especially me singing the song now, when I was pregnant and now having a child, it's just
1: so different, right? I was thinking about that listening. Yeah. It's got to feel different to sing it now.
2: It does. It changes it. And, you know, I'm so thankful that Hardy just randomly, I mean, he texted me the song one afternoon and was like, hey, I've got this song. What do you think about? Would you want to feature on it? And, you know, what's so special about that? That was my introduction to Big Loud, which is my label now.
1: Oh, so that makes sense.
2: That was the first time I worked with Joey, who produces all my music now, and now we work together, so that little song has done a lot for me.
0: Coming up next, more with Lauren Elena on Backstage Country.
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